0: the song. It will be worth it. If not for the sake of this song, but for the sake of your own peace of mind.
1: Strobe lights beam

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How else we gonna survive? 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Yeah. October drizzle turns to winter nights. Huddle for warmth under icy sleet. The early morning turns an orange pink. Clouds just started parting so the sun can breathe. That's how we live, wonder where it is. That's how we be under summer breeze. We just try to grow while the wind still blows. Slipping off peace, trying to find my peace.

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0: You really don't understand, do you? 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
1: Hey, look, nobody's pushing me anyway, okay? 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
0: Oh, come on, John. 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We got to come down on both of them at the same time in order for this whole thing to work for the people.
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Yeah. 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They would have been gave my flowers if I was fake. Native New York hate. If I was from out of state, then I'd be straight. But who am I to complain? Paper planes, plain James, tourbillons and day dates. What a difference a day makes. I was just spraying a playmate in her face. Now she banging gang baby cakes, think she playing in my face. 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Ace of spades away, gotta call a spade, it's a shame. You got champagne taste, but Kool-Aid for brains. 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I done fucked all the baddies like Carmelo Anthony. Cut off so many freaks that fancy me, you might randomly meet an amputee. Bitches missing hands and feet like some damn Marines. Wearing fatigues, blackberry brandy in a canteen, looking like antifreeze. You need a man to fix everything, you a mechanic's dream. It's rare you see these hands in grease. The only chance of the beers is Santorini, Greece. You chase the rings, but I'm a champion in the streets. But even when on a stacked team, nothing is guaranteed. Bitch, what you think? I'm running a charity. To receive a bag from me is feeding your vanity. It's like I'm Prince of vanity. You trigger, but everything you're seeing on Instagram's fantasy. Beauty is temporary, like an Airbnb. When the cameras leave, the mastery turns back to a Camry. This is where you choose between food or candy. Friends or family, a man handsome as me, a chimpanzee. If you're scared to compete, you can't win the Grand Prix. And that's me.

pavement. 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

0: 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What kind of a stupid name is that, Fogel? 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
0: No, you're not. 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

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And after their flying trips, I didn't care they were any chips. 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

This is our interpretation of the blues. Free as a bird, free as the little black bird that flies over the farmyard. Free like the corn that jumps up out of the ground. Free like the rivers in Africa. Free like the mine.

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These are the voyages of the starship Enterprise. Its five-year mission, to explore strange new worlds, to seek out new life and new civilizations, to boldly go where no man has gone before.

Tat-tat-tat-tat-tat was the only sound, yeah. Bring on the stone rifles to knock down walls. Bring on the elephant guns. Bring on the helicopters to block out the sun, yeah. Made the devil wanna holler, cause 8 was dead and a dozen was down. And cries for freedom or a brand new sound. New York, Chicago, Frisco, L.A. Justice was served and the unjust were afraid. Cause after all the years and all the fears, brothers were alive, the courage found, and spreading them got

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1: Oh, oh,
0: El Boogie, Prizewell,
1: yeah,
0: Wyclef, yes, the Refugees, yeah, are out.

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1: Now you just fouled me. It's my ball.
0: It's my ball, man.
1: It's my ball.
0: Man, forget it, man. Yo, man, you ever heard of Miles Davis, man?
1: Yeah, I heard of Miles Davis. He that famous runner, right?
0: Nah, man.

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1: Respect.
0: Hey, Zing. 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Check it out, man. Let's start the game all over again, man.
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But regardless to who, what, why, when, and where, we're all precious in his sight. 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

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The beginning is also the end. 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
1: Action.
0: Let's start.
1: Réaction. FIP et ses musiques. Tout simplement.
0: Oh, splendid!
2: Even after a rainy day, the sun will still come out, right?

La chambre des secrets a fait son nid dans votre oreille. Somnambulée, vous écoutez FIP. Card games and heart games, I said let's play, I should know better. My boy ain't my boy, but I call him that cause it feels